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1: It's the Casey Clark Show. 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
0: Thanks again for spending some time with us. If you're trying to get a hold of us, it's 1-800-990-2448. On the way, it's Sasha's Info Dump.
4: We are getting ready for a new school year.
2: Yeah.
4: Yay! 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I have, not from my book by any means, because I don't have children, but experts, they have four ways to help your kids thrive this school year. 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
9: Hello there, my name is Kara, and I'm here at the Owen Sound Farmers Market for free movie night. And since my last little cut in here, I have learned that it is one movie, and it is called The Mandalorian and Grogu, not three separate movies called Star Wars, The Mandalorian, and Grogu. I have learned. Star Wars fans, come on down to the Farmers Market, tell me all about Star Wars. I don't know a dang thing, but there's quite a crowd here. Star Wars, very popular. So come on down. This is free. And they've also got snacks that are coming. If you have children under the age of 12, they get a coupon for free ice cream from Sunday's Ice Cream Parlor. There's also going to be pizza arriving shortly. And I am here with the Country 93 ballot box. So come find me to learn more about that or check out our website. But preferably, come talk to me, because I can give you a super cool cup and water bottle and maybe even a sticker if you're lucky. So come on down. I'm here until 9. The movie will start just after the sun sets at dusk. So come on down. I'm Kara with Country 93.

0: yes, a little more consistently, right? Get a checkup if that's something that, you know, is important in your world to make sure that your kids are all healthy and good to go for the year. If they've got a doctor's appointment scheduled in the next little while, yeah, get them in there, right? Make healthy lunches. I know that's easier said than done.
1: Oh, that is so hard to do. Exactly.
0: Yeah, and I think we all try to do that so well at the beginning of the school year, too. It's hard to keep that going.
1: Oh. You'll get, like, broccoli and carrot sticks and yogurt and some sprouts on your sandwiches by June. Man, if you get a pocket socket thingy in there, you'll be laughing.
0: It's like a half-eaten slim fast bar.
1: Yeah, it's brutal.
0: Yeah. And finally, encourage physical activity, especially, again, as we're getting into the last couple weeks before the school year. If you can get your kids outside, almost like a recess sort of situation, every once in a while, just pop outside, get them running around.
1: Here's one tip as well. If you know your child struggles in said subject from the previous year and is going into the next level of grades, make sure that you book your tutor now.
0: Oh, I bet.
1: Because they get so busy.
0: Yes.
1: I've learned that from experience that trying to get a good tutor, when you find one, chances are it's not a secret.
0: Okay.
1: And they get booked up real quick.
0: Okay.
1: So not to suggest that your child's going to struggle this year, but if there is a pattern,
0: at least start looking into tutors.
1: Yeah, absolutely.
0: Sure.
1: Absolutely.
0: Yeah, no, that's great. And that's your info dump.
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6: Tonight, clear skies with a low of 13. Tomorrow, sunshine throughout the day with a high of 24, feeling like 27. Sunday, cloudy with a chance of showers throughout the day and a high of 23. And Monday, a mix of sun and cloud with a chance of showers and a high of 23.

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0: Beats. Today's best country, Country 93. This is our last show in this studio. We're moving over to another building that is way more fancier and has a lot of professional personnel in there.
1: It really does.
0: Yeah. So we're brushing up on our etiquette-ness or lack thereof. And we're finding out that our, on a scale of 1 to 10, our level of etiquette knowledge is kind of low.
1: I just don't think I've ever been anywhere super fancy. It's making me realize that. Like, if I have to sit down and I see more than two forks, I don't know what to do.
0: I'm pretty good at those situations because I kind of slide in and out of that world.
1: You're really good at schmoozing, too.
0: Distracting people.
1: Yeah.
0: Getting them off their game.
1: Mm-hmm.
0: It's all about game playing, right?
1: Yeah. But I do think you are very polite when you want to
0: When I need it.
1: When you need
0: it. I got it in my back pocket, baby.
1: Yeah, exactly.
0: That's showbiz.
1: You have that ability.
0: I do have that ability.
1: Yeah,
0: I can charm. I can charm, and I can move in certain circles quite easily.
1: Yeah.
0: Whether or not I like it, and that's another discussion.
1: No, I know, but you can fake it till you make it for sure.
0: Sure. Yeah. I mean, Brad, you're a big guy up there in the chain. There, your etiquette knowledge must be like a 9 or something.
2: No, I would say maybe a 5.
0: Oh, yeah.
1: Okay. Like, would you know what fork to use?
2: I think salad fork would be the smaller one, and then the larger one's the main. But if there's more than two, nope, I'm out.
0: There's usually three. There's meal, salad, and dessert.
1: A dessert fork? I guess it depends on what it is.
0: Yeah. I've been to places where there's four. And then there's BMW, right? So when you sit down, you're trying to figure out whose water and bread is whose.
1: Oh.
0: Right?
2: Right. Yes. Yeah.
0: So bread is yours, M is meal, and W is water. So when you're sitting down, the bread should be to your left, and then the meal is in the center.
1: Right.
0: And then the water is to your right.
1: Wow.
0: Yeah.
1: I had no idea.
0: Wow. Okay. Guys, you're welcome.
1: Look at you.
2: Wow, that's if somebody sets it up correctly for us.
0: Yeah.
1: Right.
0: And you know what's really disturbing out of this conversation right now is out of the three of us, I'm the one that's giving
2: you
0: all etiquette.
1: Oh, man.
0: Shortcuts.
1: Brad, this is not good for
0: Holy
1: us.
0: Holy shame on both of you.
2: Wow.
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4: The Tees Water Fair is coming up August 14th to the 16th. It actually kicks off on a Thursday night with movie night. To tell us more from the Tees Water Ag Society, Reese Tiffin is on the line.
5: It's our 170th fair this year. Memories in the Making is the theme. It starts on the Thursday night, as you said, with Hoppers the Movie Under the Twilight in our fairgrounds. We have our famous wing night, our motorcycle pulls, and to end the night, we have some entertainment in the beer tent. But before that, we have our snowmobiles that'll be dragging down the fairgrounds.
4: And of course, a big day Saturday, gates open at 9. You've got the Midway, sheep shearing, the cattle show, a parade at 11, and big truck drags and pulls at the grandstand.
5: And also human truck pull. The team of humans try and pull a semi-truck about 20 feet down our track in Teeswater, which is exciting. And then Little Rock is our Saturday night dance. And Sunday, which is the 16th of August, we like to call it Derby Day. So our demolition derby is at 3 that afternoon. And then to end it all off at 5 p.m. is the Combine Derby. Before that, we have our Pine Cake Auction, car show, and our fireman's breakfast is what starts us off on Sunday morning.
4: All the details available at teeswaterfair.com.
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8: Hello and good evening. My name is Kara. I'm here at the Owen Sound Farmers Market this evening, where they are playing Star Wars, The Mandalorian, and Grogu. I hear this is the new Star Wars movie. That's exciting. The one with the little Yoda in it? I don't know. But if you know and this excites you, make sure you come on down. It's free at the Owen Sound Farmers Market. And there are going to be snacks. If you have kids under 12, they get free ice cream from Sunday's Ice Cream Parlor, which is right across the street. So come on down. I'm here with the ballot box and my merch that I can give away. Or if you want to just come chat to me, I'm happy to chat to you, but you have to come soon because I'm leaving here at 9, which is approximately when the movie will be starting, once the sun sets. Sun sets and then the movie will start at dusk. Dusk, the movie will begin. Awesome. So come on down. It's a great time down here. Lots of people, lots of games. O'Share has packed up and left, but they were here. Super cool people there. I've had some lovely people come up and talk to me as well. So you should come talk to me also and put your name in the ballot box. World Tour. My name is Kara with Country 93. Thank you for listening to me this evening.

0: Sean and Julia in the morning and today's best country throughout the day, Country 93. Thanks so much for hanging out. This is one of the last shows we will do here. I think the last show, in fact, that we'll do in this studio.
1: Yeah.
0: Bringing a close 14, almost 14 years here.
1: What an end of an era.
0: So we're moving over to a fancier place, which got us thinking, hey, what kind of etiquette, level of etiquette knowledge do you have? And then we'll score it easy from, you know, 1 to 10.
1: Yeah, particularly if you were to go to like a really fancy dinner.
0: Because
1: there's so many different types of etiquette. Like, do you just understand, you know, social norms and like holding the door open for people, letting them pass, blah, blah, blah. But when you have to go to like a cotillion ball or something, do you understand the different forks? I'll tell you something that I don't get. As soon as you sit down, like if there's no food yet, when do you unravel your napkin and put it on your lap?
0: As soon as you can.
1: As soon as you sit down?
0: As soon as you can.
1: Even if there's no food, no drinks.
0: What else are you going to wave the servers over with? Like as soon as you can.
1: You wave it like you're taking off your shirt at a lacrosse game.
0: Like I'm 9 years old. And I'm just like, let's go.
1: Is that true, though, that you put it in your lap as soon as you sit down?
0: As soon as you sit down.
1: See, I had no idea. Sometimes I'll put it beside me.
0: And when a woman approaches the table, you get up.
1: Mm-hmm.
0: And when she sits down, then you sit down.
1: Right. And you always pull out chairs for women?
0: Always pull out chairs.
1: Okay.
0: Always pull out chairs.
1: I'm a woman.
0: You are.
1: Thank you. That's it. That's all I wanted
0: to say.
1: Good stuff. No. Just wanted to confirm. As a woman myself, would I pull out a chair for another woman?
0: No.
1: Okay. I would wait for a guy to do that.
0: Yes. Just a dude.
1: Just some dude walking by. I'll wave him over.
0: That guy's going to do it. Guy with his shirt off. Alicia's scale of 1 to 10. Where are you on your etiquette scale?
2: Maybe a 5 out of 10.
0: Okay.
2: Maybe a 6.
1: That's not too bad. Have you been to any fancy, pantsy dinners in the last little while?
2: When I was younger and living at home, we had dinner with like some very important government type people.
0: Wow. Mom and dad were in the government business, were they?
2: It was a very, very long time ago.
0: Wow.
1: I mean, you can take etiquette classes,
0: especially if
1: you want to be a debutante.
0: Yeah, I do. I do. Am I allowed
2: to do this?
0: You know, at what point am I allowed to do that?
1: Are you only allowed at weddings? To do that?
0: Only at weddings?
2: Only at weddings.
0: Hmm. All right. Well.
1: Put that down.
0: Guess I got that wrong too then. I usually do those at funerals.
1: Oh, great.
2: Well, you got to figure out who's going to be the next to go.
0: Come on, everybody, pick a square.
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6: Tonight, clear skies with a low of 13. Tomorrow, sunshine throughout the day with a high of 24, feeling like 27. Sunday, cloudy with a chance of showers throughout the day and a high of 23. And Monday,

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1: It's the Casey Clark Show. 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
0: It's 1-800-990-2448 to get a hold of us. On the way, it's your case file. See what's going on in music today. Another non-country artist. You know what? Hang on a second. I guess he is an artist because he sang on the soundtrack.
4: Okay, yeah.
0: So I guess he is an artist.
4: All right, then.
0: Another non-country artist doing a country song. Coming up. Also, what did we learn today? What would you score on an etiquette knowledge test if we actually put you to the test?
4: Yeah, like, do you know what the small fork is used for or where to put your napkin when you're out for dinner?
0: The small fork is there to talk to the big fork.
4: Oh, just to keep them company?
0: Yeah, that's exactly
4: good.
0: What it is. Siblings, would you ever work or could you ever work with and or for a sibling?
4: Ooh, I know. Ugh. Right now you couldn't work with yours.
0: Not me.
4: No.
0: There's not a hell hope and chance of that happening.
4: Right.
0: Also, Katie contacted us. She listens to the show. She was wondering, should she be mad at her friend?
4: She keeps asking her friend over and over and over again to hang out. Her friend says yes, but then bails last minute. And Katie's just like, at what point do I just give up on this?
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0: Sean and Julia in the morning, and today's best country throughout the day, Country 93.
1: So, what did we learn today?
0: Well, then, we learned that Katie, who listens to the show, she contacted us. She has an issue with one of her friends who keeps on canceling on her.
2: Yeah, and she doesn't really know what's going on. The excuses that the friend offers are totally valid. Katie's like, I know she has a lot going on right now, but should I just stop trying? She keeps just brutally rebuffing me like every time we try and hang out.
0: And we're trying to see what your score is on etiquette knowledge. A lot of people we were talking to today is around 50% or 50 or 5 out of 10.
2: And I think that's a lot higher than I would score.
0: Yeah, yours is a little low.
2: I feel like I've never been to a very fancy dinner. Yeah. I think I'm nice to people.
0: You're capable of doing it.
2: Yeah, I think I'm polite enough, but I just don't know those exact etiquettes of, like, where do you put your napkin at a fancy dinner, or what fork are you supposed to use?
0: And you're drinking out of everybody's water glass.
2: Yeah. Whatever. Nobody seems to really mind. Who's drinking water anyway? Come on.
0: And could you work with your sibling? And the last word on this goes to Janessa.
3: She is way too lazy. I love her to bits, but it would drive me nuts. She'd be late all the time. She would want to leave early all the time. She'd be way too slow for my speed.
0: Wow.
2: So you would have to pull all the weight, basically.
3: Yeah. I mean, I already do at work, so here we are.
0: And you know what would happen? Yeah. She would get a promotion ahead of you.
3: Absolutely not.
0: And you'd be going, you've got to be kidding me.
3: Yeah. Pretty much.
2: That's the way it works.
0: It would tear me apart.
3: Always.
0: That would be something that would happen to me if I went to work with my brother, who is a bus driver for the Edmonton Transit Service, who's been there for I don't know how long. Mm-hmm. If I just went in there, I'd probably get a promotion before him.
2: Oh, man.
0: And it would rip him apart.
2: Oh, that would be so unfair.
0: Wouldn't it, though?
2: That's not good.
0: That's cruel, in
2: fact. Don't do that to your brother.
0: You know what? You're right. I shouldn't exchange all of this glamour for all of that glamour. You're right. You're right. Okay. Your show MVP is next.
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1: So, what did we learn today?
0: So, we learned that our score on etiquette knowledge, depending on who you are, obviously, for the most part, from our unscientific poll, is around 5 out of 10.
2: Yeah, so if you were invited to a debutante's ball or something like that, where, you know, there's fancy forks, everyone's dressed to the nines, would you actually know what you were doing? Would you feel comfortable in that environment?
0: We were at a SoCan dinner. That's a dinner for the SoCan Awards. It was a big dinner for the songwriters in Canada, and it was one of the first big events that I took my wife to. We were still dating at the time.
2: Aww.
0: And we were sitting at the same table as Sam Roberts and Tom Cochran.
2: No way.
0: And Sue went over, and one of the speeches was going on from Larry Gowan, Lawrence.
2: Oh, I love
0: and
2: Gowan.
0: Sue reached over, and while everybody was just listening, she reached over and hit a couple of glasses like that, and it was so loud.
2: No.
0: And then I started laughing, and she went, "Cheers."
2: Oh, no.
0: I loved it. I loved every second of it.
2: Man, that is hilarious.
0: Our show MVP, though, goes to Janessa, who had a familiar and similar experience that her friend Katie did when her friend keeps canceling on her.
2: Yeah, Katie is just trying to hang out with one of her close friends. She's giving valid excuses why she can't hang out, but it's constantly last minute, and Katie's just like, "Do I even bother anymore?"
0: Janessa said this about her friend and why they stopped
3: it. That she wasn't into those things, and so then now we just, certain things we let her know we're doing, but we have an understanding that she's probably not going to be there.
0: You know, she has asthma, and you're inviting her out to those glass blowing classes. And she's like, I can't do it.
2: I also learned what glass blowing was today.
0: No, you didn't know.
2: I had no idea. I thought it was just like heated glass that you poured in a bowl.
0: No.
2: Like paper mache or something. I don't know.
0: Learning experience, too.
2: It really was.
0: So that's our show MVP.
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8: Tonight, clear skies with a low of 13. Tomorrow, sunshine throughout the day with a high of 24, feeling like 27. Sunday, cloudy with a chance of showers throughout the day and a high of 23. And Monday, a mix of sun and cloud with a chance of showers and a high of 23.

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0: It's 1-800-990-2448. That's how you get a hold of us. Good stuff. Great feeling story. Focusing on a 64-year-old who is proving an old dog can still learn new tricks.
4: I mean, 64 is not that old when you think about it.
0: But what he was doing is, okay. I mean, I don't think any 64-year-old, I mean, when you get 64, you start thinking about other things like, I don't know, slowing down.
4: Like wine. Yeah.
0: This guy's not, he's not slowing down. Katie is a friend of the show. She listens quite a bit. She sent us off a note describing why or if she should be frustrated with one of her friends.
4: Yeah, it's the ebbs and flows of friendship, right? She keeps reaching out to her one friend to hang out. Her friend has great excuses, but keeps putting off the actual hangout with Katie.
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1: Yeah, man, that's the good stuff.
0: This is where we celebrate amazing things people are doing at any age. We call this the good stuff. A father of five named Joe Blosg, he's proving that there's no age limit to chasing a new dream. At 64 years old, an age where a lot of people are thinking of slowing down, maybe retirement, right around the corner, Joe, he decided to go back to school to become a nurse. That meant returning to lectures, studying for exams, clinical training. It's all there. But he wasn't alone. Joe decided to study alongside his son, Samuel.
2: Oh, that's so fun. So
0: imagine this. Father, son, working through the same material, encouraging each other, comparing notes. And probably one of the first times that Joe couldn't use the, because I said so.
2: Oh, yeah, right. Let's
0: do this because I said so.
2: Yeah, equal like, playing field
0: yeah,
2: here.
0: Dad, we're in this together. Oh, yeah, right. Yeah, okay, good. After putting all that work in, Joe officially graduated alongside his son, Samuel, for his five children. The degree represents more than just a career change. Their dad showed them in real time that you're never too old to learn anything.
1: Yeah, man, that's the good stuff.
0: And pursue something that is your passion. It might take a minute.
2: Oh, absolutely.
0: It might take a small minute. But for Joe at 64 years old, he's now beginning a new chapter of his life at 64 years old.
2: What a special experience to go to school with your son or your dad. Like, that is really cool.
0: Isn't that crazy?
2: Yeah.
0: Yeah. Well, listen, if you have some good stuff, let's celebrate it. You can contact us through our website.
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8: Tonight, clear skies with a low of 13. Tomorrow, sunshine throughout the day with a high of 24, feeling like 27. Sunday, cloudy with a chance of showers throughout the day and a high of 23. And Monday, a mix of sun and cloud with a chance of showers and a high of 23.

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1: Can we get to this note that our friend Katie dropped off, who listens to the show? She's having some issues with her friend.
2: Yeah, so she's been contacting her friend, one of her close friends, to hang out. And every time that friend cancels last minute, this has happened like 5 times in a row. Katie says, like, her excuses are always, like, totally valid. And I know she's got a lot going on right now. But at what point should I just give up and take a step back? Is it annoying that I keep reaching out at this point, even though she's constantly saying no? But I think Katie could easily just say, like, hey, why don't, you know, ball's in your court.
1: Sure, yeah, yeah.
2: I get that you're busy, you've got a lot going on. Why don't you reach out to me?
1: When you're ready?
2: Yeah, however, I do have friends like Katie's friend.
1: Yeah.
2: That I know if I don't reach out, they won't. You know what I mean? I think we all have friends like that.
1: So you know what I do? This is a pro tip. When you can't make something, when you tell them you can't make something, you always say, but please do not stop asking me.
2: Yes, you do that.
1: I do.
2: That's very, very true. Yeah. And I'm assuming that Katie's friend is not doing that.
1: No.
2: Though. She's just like, no, I can't do this.
1: That softens up the no.
2: Yeah.
1: That says, you know, I would love to go, but I can't. But please, please, please don't stop asking.
2: So do you think Katie's friend is soft launching, if you will, a friendship breakup?
1: Could be. No, I'm not when I say that. But could
2: no,
1: be.
2: No, I know. Yeah.
1: Could be.
2: Yeah, and I mean, that happens. Friendships come and go as an adult, right?
1: Ooh. You have certain people in your lives at certain times in your lives, and that's what it's meant to be, and nothing more, nothing less.
2: Yeah. Wow. Yikes.
1: Hit it, boys. Nothing more, nothing less. Janessa, what do you think about all this?
3: I've definitely been in a position like that where I've had to say something and ask what's going on, and it actually was because everything I invited her out to was stuff that she always made it seem like she was wanting to do, but she decided last minute she didn't.
2: And you just didn't know.
3: Great. Yeah,
1: right.
3: I just didn't know that she wasn't into those things, and so then now we just, certain things we let her know we're doing, but we have an understanding that she's probably not going to be there.
1: You know, you know, she has asthma, and you're inviting her out to those glass-blowing classes. And she's like, I can't do it. Everybody's making these wonderful glass bowls, and she's making this, like, is not even an ashtray. She just doesn't have it, you know?
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0: Today's best country, Country 93. Good to have you along. If you just popped in, our friend Katie, who listens to the show, she sent off a note to us about her friend canceling on her at last minute all the time.
1: Yeah, she's done it like 5 times in a row at this point in time. Katie says, you know, her excuses are always totally valid. I know she's going through a lot, but at what point should I just give up? Maybe she just needs her space, take a step back. Is it annoying even that Katie continues to be like, hey, you want to hang out? Like, is she just becoming that annoying friend, especially because it seems like she's getting like rebuffed from her friend constantly.
0: Yeah, I could see that over and over again. Listen, you invite me to a bunch of stuff.
1: Yeah.
0: And And I try to fit it in as much as I can.
1: Yeah.
0: You know, unfortunately, it's tough.
1: But you do always say, like, continue to invite me.
0: Yeah. Please don't stop inviting me.
1: It's getting embarrassing, though, for me.
0: You know what?
1: Like, I just put myself out there all the time.
0: And in fact, I get a little upset when you do not invite me.
1: I know. Oh, we were just talking about.
0: Yeah.
1: Yeah, I went out to eat near your home the other day.
0: And I was like, why didn't you invite me?
1: I didn't even think about it because I didn't think you'd come.
0: Yeah, well, see, hurtful.
1: Very hurtful. On both sides.
0: No, a little more on my side.
1: Okay. I think you'll be fine.
0: Okay. Alicia, what do you think about this?
2: I mean, I don't mind people canceling on me because that means I can stay at home with my dog.
0: Okay, well, you're
2: and
0: a
2: everybody
0: unicorn.
2: Has a life. We're all busy. So just, I don't know.
0: So you're okay
2: maybe
0: with
2: a couple more times and then I would say something, but 3 or 4 times, I think that's okay.
1: You're happy with that. You're like, please cancel.
0: Yeah. Are you sure you want to get together? Like, are you sure?
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9: Tonight, clear skies with a low of 13. Tomorrow, sunshine throughout the day with a high of 24, feeling like 27. Sunday, cloudy with a chance of showers throughout the day and a high of 23. And Monday, a mix of sun and cloud with a chance of showers and a high of 23.

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5: Tonight, clear skies with a low of 13. Tomorrow, sunshine throughout the day with a high of 24, feeling like 27. Sunday, cloudy with a chance of showers throughout the day and a high of 23. And Monday, a mix of sun and cloud with a chance of showers and a high of 23.

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5: Tonight, clear skies with a low of 13. Tomorrow, sunshine throughout the day with a high of 24, feeling like 27. Sunday, cloudy with a chance of showers throughout the day and a high of 23. And Monday, a mix of sun and cloud with a chance of showers and a high of 23.

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6: Clear skies and a low of 13, changing to sunshine with a high of 24. Sunday, cloudy with a chance of showers throughout the day and a high of 23. And Monday, a mix of sun and cloud with a chance of showers and a high of 23.

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6: Clear skies and a low of 13, changing to sunshine with a high of 24. Sunday, cloudy with a chance of showers throughout the day and a high of 23. And Monday, a mix of sun and cloud with a chance of showers and a high of 23.

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6: Clear skies and a low of 13, changing to sunshine with a high of 24. Sunday, cloudy with a chance of showers throughout the day and a high of 23. And Monday, a mix of sun and cloud with a chance of showers and a high of 23.

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5: Clear skies and a low of 13, changing to sunshine with a high of 24. Sunday, cloudy with a chance of showers throughout the day and a high of 23. And Monday, a mix of sun and cloud with a chance of showers and a high of 23.

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7: Clear skies and a low of 13, changing to sunshine with a high of 24. Sunday, cloudy with a chance of showers throughout the day and a high of 23. And Monday, a mix of sun and cloud with a chance of showers and a high of 23.

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5: Clear skies and a low of 13, changing to sunshine with a high of 24. Sunday, cloudy with a chance of showers throughout the day and a high of 23. And Monday, a mix of sun and cloud with a chance of showers and a high of 23.

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5: Clear skies and a low of 13, changing to sunshine with a high of 24. Sunday, cloudy with a chance of showers throughout the day and a high of 23. And Monday, a mix of sun and cloud with a chance of showers and a high of 23.

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4: Clear skies and a low of 13, changing to sunshine with a high of 24. Sunday, cloudy with a chance of showers throughout the day and a high of 23. And Monday, a mix of sun and cloud with a chance of showers and a high of 23.

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5: Clear skies and a low of 13, changing to sunshine with a high of 24. Sunday, cloudy with a chance of showers throughout the day and a high of 23. And Monday, a mix of sun and cloud with a chance of showers and a high of 23.
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4: Clear skies and a low of 13, changing to sunshine with a high of 24. Sunday, cloudy with a chance of showers throughout the day and a high of 23. And Monday, a mix of sun and cloud with a chance of showers and a high of 23.

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9: Clear skies and a low of 13, changing to sunshine with a high of 24. Sunday, cloudy with a chance of showers throughout the day and a high of 23. And Monday, a mix of sun and cloud with a chance of showers and a high of 23.

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10: Clear skies and a low of 13, changing to sunshine with a high of 24. Sunday, cloudy with a chance of showers throughout the day and a high of 23. And Monday, a mix of sun and cloud with a chance of showers and a high of 23.

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6: Sunny today with a high of 26, humidex hitting 29. Tonight, a few clouds, the low of 17. On Sunday, cloudy with rain beginning in the afternoon, a high of 26. And on Monday, a mix of sun and cloud, 40% chance of showers with a high of 23.

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7: Sunny today with a high of 26, humidex hitting 29. Tonight, a few clouds, the low of 17. On Sunday, cloudy with rain beginning in the afternoon, a high of 26. And on Monday, a mix of sun and cloud, 40% chance of showers with a high of 23.

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2: Good morning. At 7 o'clock, I'm Spencer Byers. The municipality of Grey Highlands called an emergency special meeting of council on July 29th to approve a study by Belfour Property Restorations into the Rockland Arena mold and air quality problem. The municipality says the intrusive investigation is required before a complete scope of remediation can be determined. The emergency special meeting followed a committee of the whole meeting that put the study up for consideration, with approval originally scheduled for a vote on August 5th. Only Mayor Paul McQueen and Councillors Joel Lowhead, Tom Allwood, and Dan Wickens were in attendance for the special meeting, passing the motion unanimously. According to the report, Belfour's study will cost approximately $150,000. Its purpose is to safely access concealed building components and determine the full extent of the mold. The work will also provide the information necessary to prepare a detailed remediation plan and confirm project costs. The intrusive investigation will take roughly 3 weeks to complete, with remediation taking approximately 1 to 4 months. The city of Owen Sound is hosting a household hazardous waste event today. The event is held at the Public Works facility from 9 a.m. to 2 p.m. The event is open to residents in any of the city of Owen Sound, Township of Chatsworth, Township of Georgian Bluffs, Municipality of Grey Highlands, and Municipality of Meaford. Residents are asked to bring valid ID showing their house address and to complete the household hazardous waste form before coming. Bruce County is also holding a household hazardous waste collection event in Tobermory at the St. Edmunds landfill today from 8 a.m. to 12 p.m. Grand Fondo Lake Huron is today in Southampton, running from 6 a.m. to 2 p.m. Grand Fondo Lake Huron is an annual cycling fundraiser for Saugeen Shores Hospital Foundation, bringing riders, volunteers, families, and supporters together to advance health care in the area. The event features a route for everyone, with distances beginning at 10 kilometers and extending up to 110 kilometers. The event has raised over $2 million in support of local health care, helping fund vital equipment, technology, and patient care improvements at Southampton Hospital and across Bright Shores Health System. The 5th annual Hindu Culture Open House returns to Victoria Park in Kincardine today from 2:30 p.m. to 6 p.m. Activities throughout the event include a parade, yoga and meditation, interactive exhibitions, and their customs and traditions. The open house also features traditional Hindu cuisine to sample, along with performances of traditional Hindu music and dance. In sports, the Toronto Blue Jays got through the New York Yankees 3-1 last night. Shane Bieber allowed only one run in six innings of work. In other Jays news, Vladimir Guerrero Jr. left the game in the sixth inning after taking a knee to the head as he slid into third base before scoring. He entered concussion protocol with his status unclear for today. The Winnipeg Blue Bombers cruised past the Ottawa Redblacks 33-21. Ottawa has now lost 15 in a row, breaking the previous longest losing streak in CFL modern history. That's news and sports. The forecast is coming up next.
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2: Sunny today with a high of 26, humidex hitting 29. Tonight a few clouds, the low of 17. On Sunday, cloudy with rain beginning in the afternoon, a high of 26. And on Monday, a mix of sun and cloud, 40% chance of showers with a high of 23. And currently 16 degrees here in the River District. I'm Spencer Byers. 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
6: Sunny today with a high of 26, humidex hitting 29. Tonight, a few clouds, the low of 17. On Sunday, cloudy with rain beginning in the afternoon, a high of 26. And on Monday, a mix of sun and cloud, 40% chance of showers with a high of 23.

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5: Sunny today with a high of 26, humidex hitting 29. Tonight, a few clouds, the low of 17. On Sunday, cloudy with rain beginning in the afternoon, a high of 26. And on Monday, a mix of sun and cloud, 40% chance of showers with a high of 23.

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2: Good morning. It's 8 o'clock. I'm Spencer Byers. The municipality of Grey Highlands called an emergency special meeting of council on July 29th to approve a study by Belfour Property Restorations into the Rockland Arena mold and air quality problem. The municipality says the intrusive investigation is required before a complete scope of remediation can be determined. The emergency special meeting followed a committee of the whole meeting that put the study up for consideration, with approval originally scheduled for a vote on August 5th. Only Mayor Paul McQueen and Councillors Joel Lowhead, Tom Allwood, and Dan Wickens were in attendance for the special meeting, passing the motion unanimously. According to the report, Belfour's study will cost approximately $150,000. Its purpose is to safely access concealed building components and determine the full extent of the mold. The work will also provide the information necessary to prepare a detailed remediation plan and confirm project costs. The intrusive investigation will take roughly 3 weeks to complete, with remediation taking approximately 1 to 4 months. The city of Owen Sound is hosting a household hazardous waste event today. The event is held at the Public Works facility from 9 a.m. to 2 p.m. The event is open to residents in any of the city of Owen Sound, Township of Chatsworth, Township of Georgian Bluffs, Municipality of Grey Highlands, and Municipality of Meaford. Residents are asked to bring valid ID showing their house address and to complete the household hazardous waste form before coming. Bruce County is also holding a household hazardous waste collection event in Tobermory at the St. Edmunds landfill today from 8 a.m. to 12 p.m. Grand Fondo Lake Huron is today in Southampton, running from 6 a.m. to 2 p.m. Grand Fondo Lake Huron is an annual cycling fundraiser for Saugeen Shores Hospital Foundation, bringing riders, volunteers, families, and supporters together to advance health care in the area. The event features a route for everyone, with distances beginning at 10 kilometers and extending up to 110 kilometers. The event has raised over $2 million in support of local health care, helping fund vital equipment, technology, and patient care improvements at Southampton Hospital and across Brightshore's health system. The fifth annual Hindu Culture Open House returns to Victoria Park in Kincardine today from 2:30 p.m. to 6 p.m. Activities throughout the event include a parade, yoga and meditation, interactive exhibitions, and their customs and traditions. The open house also features traditional Hindu cuisine to sample, along with performances of traditional Hindu music and dance. In sports, the Toronto Blue Jays got through the New York Yankees 3-1 last night. Shane Bieber allowed only one run in six innings of work. In other Jays news, Vladimir Guerrero Jr. left the game in the sixth inning after taking a knee to the head as he slid into third base before scoring. He entered concussion protocol with his status unclear for today. The Winnipeg Blue Bombers cruised past the Ottawa Redblacks 33-21. Ottawa has now lost 15 in a row, breaking the previous longest losing streak in CFL modern history. That's news and sports. The forecast is coming up next.
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2: Sunny today with a high of 26, humidex hitting 29. Tonight, a few clouds, the low of 17. On Sunday, cloudy with rain beginning in the afternoon, a high of 26. And on Monday, a mix of sun and cloud, 40% chance of showers with a high of 23. And currently 16 degrees here in the River District. I'm Spencer Byers. 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
1: 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You walk in and suddenly you're home. The chair fits, the sofa welcomes, everything just feels right. Hi, I'm Lindsay McDonald Brooks and I own Leon's. 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
2: It's going to be a partly clear day on the water. Georgian Bay, a mix of sun and cloud. Variable winds at 10 knots right through the day, increasing to southeast 15 this evening, and then to southeast 20 tomorrow morning. Waves of half a meter or less, building to half a meter to a meter this evening, and then diminishing to half a meter or less again overnight into tomorrow morning. On Lake Huron, a mix of sun and cloud through the day. Wind east at 10 knots through the day, increasing to east 15 tonight, and then becoming southeast at 15 knots tomorrow morning. Waves of half a meter or less, building to half a meter to a meter this evening, and then subsiding again to half a meter or less overnight. I'm John Rashad. I'll talk to you a little later with our next report.
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6: Sunny today with a high of 26, humidex hitting 29. Tonight a few clouds, the low of 17. On Sunday, cloudy with rain beginning in the afternoon, a high of 26. And on Monday, a mix of sun and cloud, 40% chance of showers with a high of 23.

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6: Sunny today with a high of 26, humidex hitting 29. Tonight, a few clouds, the low of 17. On Sunday, cloudy with rain beginning in the afternoon, a high of 26. And on Monday, a mix of sun and cloud, 40% chance of showers with a high of 23.

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2: Good morning. It's 9 o'clock. I'm Spencer Byers. The municipality of Grey Highlands called an emergency special meeting of council on July 29th to approve a study by Belfour Property Restorations into the Rockland Arena mold and air quality problem. The municipality says the intrusive investigation is required before a complete scope of remediation can be determined. The emergency special meeting followed a committee of the whole meeting that put the study up for consideration, with approval originally scheduled for a vote on August 5th. Only Mayor Paul McQueen and Councillors Joel Lowhead, Tom Allwood, and Dan Wickens were in attendance for the special meeting, passing the motion unanimously. According to the report, Belfour's study will cost approximately $150,000. Its purpose is to safely access concealed building components and determine the full extent of the mold. The work will also provide the information necessary to prepare a detailed remediation plan and confirm project costs. The intrusive investigation will take roughly 3 weeks to complete, with remediation taking approximately 1 to 4 months. The city of Owen Sound is hosting a household hazardous waste event today. The event is held at the Public Works facility from 9 a.m. to 2 p.m. The event is open to residents in any of the City of Owen Sound, Township of Chatsworth, Township of Georgian Bluffs, Municipality of Grey Highlands, and Municipality of Meaford. Residents are asked to bring valid ID showing their house address and to complete the household hazardous waste form before coming. Bruce County is also holding a household hazardous waste collection event in Tobermory at the St. Edmunds Landfill today from 8 a.m. to 12 p.m. Grand Fondo Lake Huron is today in Southampton, running from 6 a.m. to 2 p.m. Grand Fondo Lake Huron is an annual cycling fundraiser for Saugeen Shores Hospital Foundation, bringing riders, volunteers, families, and supporters together to advance health care in the area. The event features a route for everyone, with distances beginning at 10 kilometers and extending up to 110 kilometers. The event has raised over $2 million in support of local health care, helping fund vital equipment, technology, and patient care improvements at Southampton Hospital and across Bright Shores Health System. The fifth annual Hindu Culture Open House returns to Victoria Park in Kincardine today from 2:30 p.m. to 6 p.m. Activities throughout the event include a parade, yoga and meditation, interactive exhibitions, and their customs and traditions. The open house also features traditional Hindu cuisine to sample, along with performances of traditional Hindu music and dance. In sports, the Toronto Blue Jays got through the New York Yankees 3-1 last night. Shane Bieber allowed only one run in six innings of work. In other Jays news, Vladimir Guerrero Jr. left the game in the sixth inning after taking a knee to the head as he slid into third base before scoring. He entered concussion protocol with his status unclear for today. The Winnipeg Blue Bombers cruised past the Ottawa Red Blacks 33-21. Ottawa has now lost 15 in a row, breaking the previous longest losing streak in CFL modern history. That's news and sports. The forecast is coming up next.
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2: Sunny today with a high of 26, humidex hitting 29. Tonight, a few clouds, the low of 17. On Sunday, cloudy with rain beginning in the afternoon, a high of 26. And on Monday, a mix of sun and cloud, 40% chance of showers with a high of 23. And currently 18 degrees here in the River District. I'm Spencer Byers. 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

0: Today's Best Country on Country 93. There's Love, Hate, Love from Owen Rigling. It's a Saturday morning. My name is Sean, and coming up before 9:30, the big news, the well-known product is changing its recipe. Oh, yeah. They've had the same recipe for about 15 years. Now they've decided it's got to be different. I'll tell you what the product is, what they're doing. We'll get to all of that before 9:30.
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0: There's a classic from the Nitty Gritty Dirt Band on Country 93 called Fishing in the Dark. All right, this is, I was going to say momentous news. Not really. I'm building it up more than I should. Now, it's been about 15 years that 7-Up has had the same recipe. Yes, 7-Up, the pop. So now, apparently, they are changing it to make it better. They're tweaking the formula slightly. They say what they're going to do is put lime forward, meaning that they're going to call it, instead of it being a lemon-lime pop, it's going to be a lime-lemon pop. Oh, that is dramatically different. Company says, by giving lime the spotlight, we're delivering a more refreshing taste experience. Okay. You'll know, by the way, it's going to hit stores pretty soon, apparently. You'll know that you've got the proper new one because it'll say lime lemon on the label. Random taste testers were given the chance to kind of preview it, and most of them said, tastes the same as 7-Up did before. Don't really notice any difference. One person did say, oh, yeah, it's I guess I taste the lime a little more, but otherwise, pretty much the same. Well, there's something to look forward to.
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6: Sunny today with a high of 26, humidex hitting 29. Tonight, a few clouds, the low of 17. On Sunday, cloudy with rain beginning in the afternoon, a high of 26. And on Monday, a mix of sun and cloud, 40% chance of showers with a high of 23.

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0: country's best country on Country 93. There goes Haley Benedict with Things My Mama Says. By the way, did want to mention this. Sauble Beach Party is coming up, which when I first started talking about this seemed months and months away. And at the time, I guess it was. But now, it's less than a month away. It's only a few weeks. Sauble Beach Party, September 4th, 5th, and 6th at Sauble Speedway. It's an all-ages event. Headliner is Chris Young, along with Tim Hicks, several other artists. You can find the full list and also get some ticket info at SaubleBeachParty.com.
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8: Sunny today with a high of 26, humid exiting 29. Tonight, a few clouds, the low of 17. On Sunday, cloudy with rain beginning in the afternoon, a high of 26. And on Monday, a mix of sun and cloud, 40% chance of showers with a high of 23.

0: Braden King from Country 93. We got beer. Let's get to our comedy clip of the day from Daniel Tarabo talking about sports, his favorite sports. Here's Daniel.
1: Been watching a lot of soccer lately. Greatest sport in the world. It is, right? It's pretty much every country's national sport, except for the U.S. We pick baseball. The only major league sport that requires the least amount of physical exertion. I'm sure when Europeans introduce soccer to Americans, we try to modify the rules, you know? We're like, whoa, whoa, whoa, whoa, whoa. You mean to tell me that we're going to be running up and down a field, kicking a ball for 3 hours? That's just silly. All right, new rules. No running. Half of the players will be out on the field standing. The other half will be sitting on a bench. Because we can't have all those players and all that standing. Each player will take his turn at running. But we're going to create 3 bases to take a break from all that running. And if you're tired of running, feel free to just slide into base. And since we'll be doing all that sitting and sliding, we best make sure we're comfortable so everybody wears pajamas.
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0: Sully Burrows from today's Best Country, Country 93. Before 10:30, we're going to talk about what every home should have in order to basically ensure that it's kept safe. This would be so handy. I'll tell you what it is before 10:30.
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4: You study the photos zooming in and out. You read the reviews over and over. You even imagine what it might feel like. But something's missing. It's that moment.

0: today's best country found right here on Country 93 with Josh Ross. Hate how you look. All right, here's a great idea for keeping your home safe, specifically from fire, I guess, more so. Get a pet goose. I know. Sounds weird. Hold on. Let me tell you the story. There's a family in Texas. They were sleeping recently, as people do. and apparently, a fire started in their barn. Now, they didn't know anything about it because, of course, they're sleeping until their pet goose, who, by the way, is named Goosey. Okay, not the best name in the world, but let's move on. Anyway, their pet goose, Goosey, the camera picked it up outside their house, started doing this. Yeah, started raising a ruckus. The family heard it, and then they ran outside, and they were able to put out the fire in the barn, and none of the animals inside the barn were injured at all. All totally safe. All because of Goosey. Which is a great story. Now we've heard quite a few times that, a lot of farmers in the area put on Country 93 in their barns. And there's a lot of chicken farms that have us on just to keep company for the chickens. So I just want to send out a special message to the chickens today. What's going on? What are you doing? Because, we hear this story about a goose that's a hero. And you chickens haven't really heard any chicken hero stories, so you kind of got to step up your game.
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5: Sunny today with a high of 26, humidex hitting 29. Tonight a few clouds, the low of 17. On Sunday, cloudy with rain beginning in the afternoon, a high of 26. And on Monday, a mix of sun and cloud, 40% chance of showers with a high of 23.

0: Dean Brody with Canadian Summer on Country 93. Before 11, we're going to talk about a survey that was done that most of the survey seems, okay, it's fine, but there's one part of it that I think, what is going on here? I'll tell you about the survey, the one part that throws me off. We'll get to all of that before 11.
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0: Strawberry Wine from Country 93. That's Dina Carter. I'm Sean. Okay, this is kind of a strange survey that was done. People were asked, how many times do you typically use a bath towel before you wash it? Not a riveting survey question, but the most popular answer was 40% saying they do it, use it two or three times before they put it in the wash. Fine. You know, then 20% said they wash it after four or five uses. The list goes on. Right at the very bottom, 1% of people said they don't use towels at all. I don't get that. I mean, I guess they're air drying, but getting out of the shower, maybe they're using a hair dryer. Maybe they have one of those hand dryers. Who knows? But if not, then do you wave your arms around and the rest of you around, or do you run around the house trying to dry off? What do you do if you're doing air drying after a shower? Because let's be honest, putting on clothes when you're soaking wet, not so good.
1: 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Here's Jackie.
2: 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Today, I'm at Bruce County Heritage Association Steam Show at the Bruce County Heritage Farm, just outside of Paisley in beautiful Bruce County. 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This year, this show is featuring the Alice Chalmers equipment, and boy, do they look nice today. This is a family fun event full of demonstrations, quilt shows, crafts, exhibits, tractor pulls, food, and live entertainment. I've already been through the craft hall and I've watched them prep the track for the tractor pulls at 11. And of course, I've totally scoped out the food. The cruiser is stocked with awesome cruiser swag. And of course, I have the coveted ballots for the incredible Country 93 World Tour. Only two more Mondays for Sean and Julia to pull your name. We are here till 1. Have an incredible day.
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8: Sunny today with a high of 26, humidex hitting 29. Tonight a few clouds, the low of 17. On Sunday, cloudy with rain beginning in the afternoon, a high of 26. And on Monday, a mix of sun and cloud, 40% chance of showers with a high of 23.

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0: Country 93 with Jason Aldean. There goes we back before noon. We're going to talk about, you know how it is when you get into your car on a really hot day and you touch the steering wheel and you're just like, nah, that hurts because it's so darn hot. Well, there's something worse than that, and it's led to a lawsuit for a car company. I'm going to tell you all about it coming up before noon.
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2: Hey there, thanks for being here. Today, I am at the Bruce County Heritage Association Steam Show at the Bruce County Heritage Farm, just south of Paisley, in beautiful Bruce County. 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The cruiser is stocked with awesome cruiser swag, and of course, I have the coveted ballots for the incredible Country 93 World Tour. Only 2 more Mondays for Sean and Julia to pull your name from the box. 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
1: Sunny today with a high of 26, humid exiting 29. Tonight, a few clouds, the low of 17. On Sunday, cloudy with rain beginning in the afternoon, a high of 26. And on Monday, a mix of sun and cloud, 40% chance of showers with a high of 23.

0: There go the Recklaws from Country 93. My name is Sean. Picture a hot, hot day, which we've had a lot of lately, and you go to get in your car, and you touch the steering wheel after it's been sitting in the sun for a while, and that steering wheel is hot. Or you go to put on the seatbelt, you know, the metal, and you touch that, and it hurts to touch it. Well, I think that's pretty bad, but this might be worse. Some drivers of Mercedes AMG cars have filed a class action lawsuit against the company. They argue that the front seats of certain models have a design defect. And what that design defect is, it's a raised metallic AMG logo on the seat, apparently. And that comes in contact with the driver's back, or maybe, you know, it depends, their neck or their shoulder. And it kind of burns into your skin, branding you almost, because it gets so hot as the sun beats down on it. So they want this company to compensate them for medical expenses, pain, suffering, all the usual stuff. They also want the company to pay for people to be able to have that hot logo removed from their cars. I totally get it. I mean, either remove the logo or else pay for people walking around with your brand tattooed on by the sun.
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5: Country 93 weather.
6: Sunny today with a high of 26, humidex hitting 29. Tonight, a few clouds, the low of 17. On Sunday, cloudy with rain beginning in the afternoon, a high of 26. And on Monday, a mix of sun and cloud, 40% chance of showers with a high of 23.

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1: Dan and Shay on today's Best Country, Country 93. I'm Sean. Thank you so much for taking time out of your Saturday to spend with me. I really do appreciate it. We have news, weather, and sports coming up in just a few minutes. Phil is in after that. And then around 3 o'clock, we have our top 30 countdown with Rod. Before that, though, let's get to our wrap-up of what the late-night comedians found funny in the last week, and here we go.
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2: Yeah. 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
4: A Mega Millions ticket holder in Florida won the $800 million jackpot, and if I know Florida, they're going to use the money to buy 800 million more tickets.
2: Qantas Airlines plane just broke a record for flying for over 24 straight hours. Yeah, although it was just trying to land at Newark for 18 of them.
4: The beverage brand PepsiCo has partnered with a cosmetics company to offer a body scrub inspired by Pepsi Vanilla. 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
5: A restaurant in San Francisco is selling a fried chicken sandwich that includes the chicken's claw. 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
2: Tesla just had to recall 20,000 cars because the headlights are too bright. Usually when a Tesla's too bright, it's because it's on fire.
6: 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Here's Jackie.
7: Good morning. Thanks for being here. Today, I am at the Bruce County Heritage Association Steam Show at the Bruce County Heritage Farm, just south of Paisley in beautiful Bruce County. The sun is shining. The weather is beautiful. And there's so much going on today. On the main stage at 1:30, they're going to have the opening ceremonies. And then at 2 o'clock, Tim Ronan is a musician and a guitarist from rural southern Ontario with folk roots and fresh influences. Then there is steamed corn at 2 and the parade at 4. And all of this for just $10. And kids under 12 are free. The cruiser is stocked with awesome cruiser swag. And, of course, I have coveted ballots for the incredible Country 93 World Tour. Only two more Mondays for Sean and Julia to pull your name. So you want to be in that box. We are here until 1 p.m. Have an incredible day.
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2: Good afternoon. It's 12 o'clock. I'm Spencer Byers. The municipality of Grey Highlands called an emergency special meeting of council on July 29th to approve a study by Belfour Property Restorations into the Rockland Arena mold and air quality problem. The municipality says the intrusive investigation is required before a complete scope of remediation can be determined. The emergency special meeting followed a committee of the whole meeting that put the study up for consideration, with approval originally scheduled for a vote on August 5th. Only Mayor Paul McQueen and Councillors Joel Lowhead, Tom Allwood, and Dan Wickens were in attendance for the special meeting, passing the motion unanimously. According to the report, Belfour's study will cost approximately $150,000. Its purpose is to safely access concealed building components and determine the full extent of the mold. The work will also provide the information necessary to prepare a detailed remediation plan and confirm project costs. The intrusive investigation will take roughly 3 weeks to complete, with remediation taking approximately 1 to 4 months. The city of Owen Sound is hosting a household hazardous waste event today. The event is held at the Public Works facility from 9 a.m. to 2 p.m. The event is open to residents in any of the city of Owen Sound, Township of Chatsworth, Township of Georgian Bluffs, Municipality of Grey Highlands, and Municipality of Meaford. Residents are asked to bring valid ID showing their house address and to complete the household hazardous waste form before coming. Bruce County is also holding a household hazardous waste collection event in Tobermory at the St. Edmunds landfill today from 8 a.m. to 12 p.m. Grand Fondo Lake Huron is today in Southampton, running from 6 a.m. to 2 p.m. Grand Fondo Lake Huron is an annual cycling fundraiser for Saugeen Shores Hospital Foundation, bringing riders, volunteers, families, and supporters together to advance health care in the area. The event features a route for everyone, with distances beginning at 10 kilometers and extending up to 110 kilometers. The event has raised over $2 million in support of local health care, helping fund vital equipment, technology, and patient care improvements at Southampton Hospital and across Bright Shores Health System. The fifth annual Hindu Culture Open House returns to Victoria Park in Kincardine today from 2:30 p.m. to 6 p.m. Activities throughout the event include a parade, yoga and meditation, interactive exhibitions, and their customs and traditions. The open house also features traditional Hindu cuisine to sample, along with performances of traditional Hindu music and dance. In sports, game one of the semifinal playoff series for the Owen Sound Bay Sox is tonight as they take on the Bolton Brewers at Tom Williams Field. First pitch is at 8 p.m. The Toronto Blue Jays continue their series against the New York Yankees at 3:07 today. Braden Fisher is starting for the Jays. Toronto FC is at home against the New England Revolution at 7:30 p.m. TFC is winless in their last five. To the CFL, the Toronto Argonauts are west in Edmonton, taking on the Elks at 3. And the Hamilton Tiger Cats host the Saskatchewan Rough Riders at 7. And in NFL action, the Buffalo Bills begin their preseason against the Carolina Panthers at 1. That's news and sports. The forecast is coming up next.
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6: Got a girl from the south side, got brazen hair. First time I seen her walk by, man, I about fell up on my chair.

0: small town boy Dustin Lynch on today's Best Country, Country 93. That was our lunchtime feature, second to none Saturday. Phil here with you. Before Dustin was Carly Pierce and Every Little Thing, kicking off that segment, Sam Hunt, Body Like a Back Road. Speaking of back roads, you might want to be taking some around this area this time of year, because holy construction, Batman. Everywhere I go, there's a road ripped up. Downtown in Owen Sound by the hotels have all been, and the courthouse have all been torn up for months. I was going down through Markdale on my way to Shelburne. We have a studio down there. Down to one lane near the Ultramar. Gray Road 12 leaving Markdale out towards Chapman's also closed. There's bridges being replaced. There's dogs and cats living together. Mass hysteria. It's actually not bad. I'll be honest, I don't mind the construction because, one, it improves roads and infrastructure, and two, I like back roads. I'm in my truck. It's a nice afternoon. I'm in no hurry to be anywhere. It's great. I don't mind seeing the countryside. There's just a lot of it. But you know what? It's all right. I'm here for it.
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2: It's a partly clear day on the water. Georgian Bay, a mix of sun and cloud. Variable winds at 10 knots right through the day, increasing to southeast at 15 knots this evening, and then to southeast 20 early tomorrow morning. Waves of half a meter or less, building to half a meter to a meter this evening, and then diminishing to half a meter or less again overnight into tomorrow morning. On Lake Huron, a mix of sun and cloud through the day. Wind east at 10 knots through the day.

0: increasing to east 15 tonight and then becoming southeast at 15 knots tomorrow morning. Waves of half a meter or less building to half a meter to a meter this evening and then subsiding to half a meter or less again overnight. I'm John Rashad. I'll talk to you a little later with our next report.
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1: Sunny today with a high of 26, humidex hitting 29. Tonight, a few clouds, the low of 17. On Sunday, cloudy with rain beginning in the afternoon, a high of 26. And on Monday, a mix of sun and cloud, 40% chance of showers with a high of 23.

0: The Way I Know You Now on today's Best Country, Country 93. Phil here with you Saturday afternoon in mid-August as we roll through mid-August. If you're still sitting in the seat of a combine or in a tractor and you happen to be listening, I hope you're having a great and bountiful yield on your wheat harvest. That's the time of year we're in right now. Police are once again reminding everybody to share the road with farm equipment this time of year. Farmers are tilling fields. They're taking off wheat. They're moving grain from field to field. Everybody trying to do their best. I have a lot of friends in the farming community still. My dad's all finished with his wheat harvest. It was a successful one for him. Avoided most of the issues with weeds. We had a good spraying season. We got soybeans coming off in a couple of months. I misspoke there. But for the most part, everything went really well. And I kind of hope everybody else wraps up their wheat harvest safe and sound and that your yield is plentiful.
1: 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Here's Jackie.
2: Hello from the Bruce County Heritage Association Steam Show at the Bruce County Heritage Farm just south of Paisley in beautiful Bruce County. The day is still young. There is so much going on. People are walking around with French fries and poutine and barbecue beef and the homemade ice cream. Oh my gosh. And there's still so much to happen. 4 o'clock is the parade. The beef barbecue is at 6. And then at 7:30, Tim Ronan takes the stage. And it ends with a beautiful spark show at 9 o'clock. The cruiser is stocked with awesome cruiser swag. And, of course, I have the coveted ballots for the incredible Country 93 World Tour. Only two more Mondays for Sean and Julia to pull your name. We are here until 1 p.m. Have an incredible day.
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0: 6 months later, Megan Maroney on today's Best Country, Country 93. Phil here with you. Some provinces are talking about lifting the U.S. alcohol ban that they have in place. Ontario still has one out in the Maritimes. One province out there lifted it, but couldn't sell it anyways. They were still buying Canadian, so that's great news. I'm okay with them lifting it as long as something comes back our way in this ongoing tariff war. I remember when it went into place and the Americans said, well, it's fine. You know, Canada is just a small blip in terms of alcohol sales anyways. And that kind of went belly up because now they're struggling down there because Canadians aren't buying American alcohol. And you know what? There's enough around here to go around. I come from Tottenham, New Tecumseh area, and Beattie's Distillery is a big one down in that way. They make vodka from the potatoes and stuff that they grow, which is great. There's a lot of local options, a lot of local breweries. You can do tours and stuff through different companies. It's especially around this area. Down, like I said, a little bit further south, there's potato harvests that go on a lot. So they've got plenty of distilleries to go around down there. I mean, I'm okay with them lifting it, but I do think it's important to continue to support local, both here in Ontario and Canada as well.
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8: Sunny today with a high of 26, humidex hitting 29. Tonight a few clouds, the low of 17. On Sunday, cloudy with rain beginning in the afternoon, a high of 26. And on Monday, a mix of sun and cloud, 40% chance of showers with a high of 23.

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light this town on the home of today's best country, Country 93. Phil here with you. Back to school shopping has already started in my house. I am not going to wait until the end of the month to scramble to get what I need. I'll get what I need as soon as I can get it. The sad part is I'm already seeing Halloween stuff out. We're not even through August yet. I get that, you know, you want to be on top of it, stores. I really do. You want to get it out there and get people thinking about it. But can we at least wait until, like, Labor Day or the end of the...

0: the month. At the very least, we're not even halfway through yet. And already my kids are like, I want to be that for Halloween. How many days until Halloween? And that's quickly becoming the, what are we there yet? Except we're not in a car. We'll get there, I promise.
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4: Sunny today with a high of 26, humidex hitting 29. Tonight, a few clouds, the low of 17. On Sunday, cloudy with rain beginning in the afternoon, a high of 26. And on Monday, a mix of sun and cloud, 40% chance of showers with a high of 23.

0: Chad Brownlee, Dear Drunk Me on Country 93, your home for today's best country. Phil here with you. Do not talk to sober Phil about things drunk Phil did. That's the rule. There has been an unintended consequence of this tariff war with the United States. I like trading card games. More specifically, I play Magic the Gathering. Yes, that makes me a giant nerd. I get it. That's fine. I like to support local card shops. There's one right here in Owen Sound that I frequent. And unfortunately, I have learned that part of the tariffs that hit the market were on cards. They were going after cards that, like playing cards that were shipped to casinos, you know, like the bicycle cards and stuff. The problem is trading cards in a lot of ways got lumped in under cards because they are cards, and they got hit with tariffs, and I didn't know that. I found that out the hard way. It's unfortunate, but you know what? Leave the nerds alone. Go after the big businesses. That's different. But can us nerds have something, please? Anything?
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0: Red Dirt Road, Brooks and Dunn on the home of today's best country, Country 93. Phil here with you. I recently discovered that my friend's group is pretty much out of weddings. Yeah, I went to a wedding last weekend. Beautiful wedding, outdoors, great time. It was in one of those old rustic barns. And as we were sitting around the table, we kind of went, wow, that's pretty much it for the friends group in weddings. You know, a bunch of us already have kids. Some of us have been married almost a decade, you know, and it's like, that's kind of, so what's next? Graduation parties for the kids? Life comes at you fast, but you know what? You know, there's still hope that I'll meet a new friend that's not married yet, or heck, maybe I'll get married again just for the kicks.
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6: Sunny today with a high of 26, humidex hitting 29. Tonight, a few clouds, the low of 17. On Sunday, cloudy with rain beginning in the afternoon, a high of 26. And on Monday, a mix of sun and cloud, 40% chance of showers with a high of 23.

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0: Not yet. High Valley on the home of today's best country, Country 93. Phil here with you. Whoa. Was there some stormy weather this week? Holy smokes. We got hit with one on, I want to say it was Wednesday. And I was at the gym when it hit, and there were a few cracks of thunder. I thought someone was on the roof dropping weights. It shook the building, scared the living daylights out of me. And that's what we can expect this time of year with the heat and humidity. I know we can get some pretty rough storms, but holy smokes, those were a doozy. But then it comes quickly, and then a day later we're back to a sunny sky and 30 degree weather. No real relief even when the storm rolls through, but you know what, I guess that's that time of year. We still got some summer left in us.
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4: Sunny today with a high of 26, humidex hitting 29. Tonight a few clouds, the low of 17. On Sunday, cloudy with rain beginning in the afternoon, a high of 26. And on Monday, a mix of sun and cloud, 40% chance of showers with a high of 23.

0: Ever After You, Thelma and James, Mackenzie Porter in there as well, on today's Best Country, Country 93, Phil here with you. You know, the nice thing about working here and then driving home is I go the opposite way of traffic, especially long weekend traffic. We went through a long weekend a week or so ago, and I remember going the opposite way and watching everybody go north while I'm heading south going, yeah, that's unfortunate because I'm going to be home soon and you guys are still well on your way to the cottage. So you know what? It makes my commute on those long weekends even better.
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0: Hill, The Way You Love Me on today's Best Country, Country 93. Phil here with you. Back to school shopping has commenced in my house, and boy, does that bring back some memories. I remember being so excited to get new pencil crayons, markers, pencils, pencil cases, books and binders and glue sticks, stuff I'm not even going to use, never going to use. I needed the bare essentials, but I wanted all of it, and my kids are going through the same thing. And as much as things have changed with technology, some things are still the same. Crayola still smells like Crayola packs, right? Binders and the Duotangs and stuff, they're still exactly the same. They haven't changed in 30 years. And it brings a sense of nostalgia when I get to go out and do back-to-school shopping for my kids that way. And with clothes as well, because they're growing like crazy. So what shirts that fit them to start the year won't fit them by the end of the year. You know, it can be kind of traumatic as your kids get older and you realize that. But I enjoy it. I enjoy those memories with them. That is it for me today. Rod West coming up next with the top 30 countdown. I will catch you on the flip side.
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5: Sunny today with a high of 26, humidex hitting 29. Tonight, a few clouds, the low of 17. On Sunday, cloudy with rain beginning in the afternoon, a high of 26. And on Monday, a mix of sun and cloud, 40% chance of showers with a high of 23.

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3: Hey, it's Rod West back. I'm back. Thanks to Dusty for filling in last weekend. I didn't do a whole lot. A vacation, a couple road trips, just hanging out, mowing the lawn. But hey, that's just me. Are you ready? Top 30 countdown. 30 of the hottest songs in country radio. Ready to go. We've been playing them. You've been picking them out. And we're going to count them down in order. Before we start, who had the number one song last week? Hang on, let me check. I wasn't here. Yeah, according to the number one song last week. Oh, that'd be Morgan Wallen. And Don't We.

0: Today's Best Country, Top 30 Countdown, song number 28 from newcomer Zach John King, Nashville kid. Before he got in the country, he was actually the front guy for my indie rock band. Yeah, but his new single, doing really good. He says, tracking how a few Jack and Cokes can trick your minds over past relationships. That's the new track, Get to Drinking. Song number 29 is Ella Lang's new track, Loving Life Again. And Braden King kicked off the countdown with We Got Beer. We got any beer? I'll go check the fridge and see if we have anything. Countdown continues with a new one from Dan and Shay next.
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4: Sunny today with a high of 26, humidex hitting 29. Tonight, a few clouds, the low of 17. On Sunday, cloudy with rain beginning in the afternoon, a high of 26. And on Monday, a mix of sun and cloud, 40% chance of showers with a high of 23.
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0: Hey, it's Rod West. Thanks for tuning in to the Top 30 Countdown. We continue on with song number

0: Yeah, new one from John Party, song number 24 this week with Boots Off. So song number 25 with Zach Top, south of Sandy. That's where I'm hanging out these days. Hey, it's Rod West. Hey, thanks for sharing your day with us. Nashville Notes, a couple stories to tell you about. Morgan Wallen, still the problem tour, just finally wrapped up for the summer. Throughout the tour, he donated over $1 million worth of musical instruments to more than 25 schools across the country and all the cities he performed at. A portion of each ticket sold on tour went to his foundation, which makes these huge donations possible. And Megan Maroney has her own doll. Yeah, American Girl created an 18-inch Megan doll. Of course, it has sparkly accessories to match. The doll has curly blonde hair, a sparkly silver dress, and white boots and pink bows. You can get them online at the American Girl website. And that's Nashville Notes Part 1. Back to the countdown in a flash. We'll be checking in with a guy without a woman.
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0: Hey, it's the Top 30 Countdown. I'm Rod West. Thanks for joining us. Song number 23 this week belongs to Canadians' own Dean Brody. Here's A Man Without a Woman.

0: Best Country, song number 22 from BC native Cameron Whitcomb. And King of Fear, that's off his brand new EP, Deep Water. So far, look at this, over 30 million streams of people listening on that. And that makes the song platinum in Canada. Cameron Whitcomb. Song number 23 went to Dean Brody and A Man Without a Woman. Hey, it's Rod West. Can you stick around? All right, got a fresh pick for you next.
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5: Sunny today with a high of 26, humidex hitting 29. Tonight, a few clouds, the low of 17. On Sunday, cloudy with rain beginning in the afternoon, a high of 26. And on Monday, a mix of sun and cloud, 40% chance of showers with a high of 23.
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7: This duo from Ottawa consists of Erica Brighthill, who's a dynamic bilingual country singer-songwriter. Her influences include Shania Twain and Carrie Underwood. She shared the stage with everyone from Dallas Smith to the Rivertown Saints. The other half of this duo is Dan Petty, who, when he was younger, spent most of his time playing guitar with his buddies, working on, as he puts it, his hopeless hockey slap shot, and getting turned down by girls. Nowadays, he counts his influences as Brad Paisley, Dean Brody, and Kenny Chesney. Erica and Dan have joined together for their first duet ever. It's called What If I Did?

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1: You and I back to the countdown with James Barker's new track and After Dark. It's song number 21.

0: Song number 17 from Russell Dickerson, Worth Your Wild. Sort of a clever play on words, instead of Worth Your While. It's off his famous Back Home record. And it's kind of a neat thing. Oddly enough, it took 27 writers. The all 27 writers were credited for that song, having little parts of different parts and this and that, the other thing. Go figure. Anyway, big hit for Russell Dickerson. I'm Rod West. All right, got to get up and stretch. Oh, I'll be back in a second. The countdown will continue with new Shaboozy.
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2: It's going to be a partly clear evening on the water, but there will be strong winds on Georgian Bay tonight and on Lake Huron tomorrow. On Georgian Bay, a mix of sun and cloud tonight and tomorrow morning. Showers tomorrow afternoon and evening with a risk of thunderstorms. And we have a strong wind warning in effect. Winds variable at 10 knots, becoming southeast 10 this evening, and then increasing to southeast 20 near midnight tonight, then diminishing to southeast 15 tomorrow morning, then diminishing to south 10 tomorrow afternoon, and then veering to west 10 tomorrow evening. Waves of half a meter or less, building to half a meter to a meter late overnight, subsiding to half a meter to a meter near noon tomorrow, and then subsiding to half a meter or less again tomorrow night. On Lake Huron, a mix of sun and cloud through the evening, scattered showers tomorrow with a risk of thunderstorms and a strong wind warning in effect. Winds east at 10 knots, increasing to east 15 early this evening, then veering to south 15 near midnight tonight, then diminishing to southwest 10 tomorrow afternoon, and then increasing to northwest 20 tomorrow evening. Waves of half a meter or less, building to half a meter to a meter this evening, subsiding again to half a meter or less tomorrow, and then increasing again tomorrow night as we get those strong winds. I'm John Rashad. I'll talk to you tomorrow morning with our next report.
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5: Sunny today with a high of 26, humidex hitting 29. Tonight, a few clouds, the low of 17. On Sunday, cloudy with rain beginning in the afternoon, a high of 26. And on Monday, a mix of sun and cloud, 40% chance of showers with a high of 23.
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0: Dallas Smith, multi-platinum Canadian artist, the new single, I like that. It's, Good Time Goes. It's also song number 13 this week on the Top 30 Count. It's the first single off his new album in like 3 years. And he and the Reclaws are coming to the RBC Amphitheater is September 24th. You can go see him there. Lady Wilson there too at Phone, Keys, and Wallet. I'm Rod West. How you doing? All good? National Notes. Part two, but duh. If you happen to be gone to the GNR concert in Toronto last week, Chris Stapleton was invited to come on stage and play. Him and Axl and the rest of the boys played Bob Dylan's Knocking on Heaven's Door. Yeah, kind of a full circle for him. Chris actually opened up for GNR back in 2016 in Nashville. And then the next night, Chris Stapleton at his concert, and surprise, he brought out Slash and Duff McKagan to play the same song. How cool is that? And the saga continues. Taylor Swift's cats not happy about sharing their house with Travis's dog. Yeah, the couple's doing fine, but the animals having a hard time blending the families. You know, dog wants to play all the time. Cats want a little peace and quiet and personal space. It's like watching three little tiny divas, as Taylor says. And that's Nashville Notes. Hey, we're back to the countdown in a flash after the break. We'll be checking in with some free sunshine.
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0: There's our pick of the week from Josh Stump, Johnny Walker, back to me. He's also the co-founder of the annual Sunset Country Music Festival in McDowell, Saskatchewan, raising funds for charity. Josh Stump. Hey, it's Rod West. You good? All right, quick pause for the cause to come back with a song about a Chevy.
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3: Sunny today with a high of 26, humid exiting 29. Tonight, a few clouds, the low of 17. On Sunday, cloudy with rain beginning in the afternoon, a high of 26. And on Monday, a mix of sun and cloud, 40% chance of showers with a high of 23.
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2: Here with Jason Aldean there. Hey, it's Rod West. Hey, thanks for being there as we count down the 30 hottest songs in country radio. Coming in at number 8 this week is Mildmay, Ontario's own Owen Rigling and Love Hate Love.

0: 5 this week from Ella Langley and Morgan Wallen. I Can't Love You Anymore. And it's off her new album, Dandelion, which she says put a lot of work into.
1: And, well, that record, I think, I love that record so much. Dandelion is different in the way that it was so thought through before the songs were even there. You know, I had the title before I went into every single one of these rides. I got to play them the title track. I got to tell them what it was about. And through making this record, I kind of figured it out myself almost, you know, because I didn't really feel a lot of change in the way of, like, you have to sound like this and you have to do this to be this way, because I just proved everyone wrong with You Look Like You Love Me, you know, like, everyone told me that song was not going to do well, and it changed my life. So for me, it just gave me this ability to trust myself as an artist, as a creator, as a songwriter, and that's what we did in every one of these rights. And if it felt right, we believed in it, and we didn't. None of these songs, I felt like I was banging my head against the wall to get it written. You know, like, I genuinely, like, was dancing around the room.
2: Yeah,
0: having fun. Ella Langley and song number 5. 4 more to go. We'll take a quick break, and Luke Combs up next.
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8: Sunny today with a high of 26, humidex hitting 29. Tonight a few clouds, the low of 17. On Sunday, cloudy with rain beginning in the afternoon, a high of 26. And on Monday, a mix of sun and cloud, 40% chance of showers with a high of 23.
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0: Number 4.

0: I knew it. Yeah, that's the big hit from Taylor Swift. I knew it. I knew you. Song number two this week. You can also find it on the Toy Story 5 music soundtrack. It's a good song. I finally went and saw the movie. It's cute. Yeah, very emotional. But those are Toy Story movies. They're great to see. Kane Brown before that with song number three. And Woman. So, we still got the number one song to go and the big hit from this time last year. Next.
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0: on TikTok, publishing some songs on there. People loved it. And then he made it with a record deal. Nate Smith, Fix What You Did Break. Number one this time last year.
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0: He's not going anywhere. He's sticking around for another week. We're talking about Morgan Wallen, Don't We? Number one this week on the Top 30 Countdown.

0: That's the number one hit this week again from Morgan Wallen. And Don't We, it's the seventh number one hit off that album, The Problem. And a funny phenomenon hat right now. If you go to a Morgan Wallen concert, people are dressing up like him. You know, cut off sleeves, got a mullet going on. Yeah, and he thinks it's awesome.
1: What have I started?
2: Well, I mean, I was happy about it because I love it. I love just being this way. So, it's cool to see that other people do, too. You know, it's not like, oh, this guy's weird dressing like that, you know. But it really wasn't something that I intended to cause.
1: The revolution you was
2: not. It was not something. I wasn't, like, planning anything. I just wanted to give it a shot, and then it turned into something.
0: Just like that. The Morgan Wallen momentum. So you got to grow a mullet and cut the sleeves off your shirt. And you can, too, be like Morgan Wallen. Again, number one this week on the Top 30 Countdown. 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Hey, it's Rod West. Thanks for the ride.
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10: Sunny today with a high of 26, humidex hitting 29. Tonight, a few clouds, the low of 17. On Sunday, cloudy with rain beginning in the afternoon, a high of 26. And on Monday, a mix of sun and cloud, 40% chance of showers with a high of 23. Country 93.
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